Hey, besties. I was told that I was a Cancer, and since I'm a Cancer, that means I'm extremely sensitive. Well, let's talk about people who get easily offended, other than me, up next.

0: talk about.
1: Q98 Till Besties. Apparently, a study found that people who listen to live heavy metal might have higher pain tolerances. Researchers tested metalheads at a festival in Germany by having them put their arms in ice-cold water. And the metalheads who tested after the festival lasted longer. Now, some people look at me and they're like, oh, she's so eclectic, so well-rounded. But I'm someone who loves rock and metal, and I completely believe it. Because have you ever been to a show? There's people flying over your heads, over your shoulders, pushing you from the back, the front, the side, like everything. Like, you could scream, mosh, and headbang for 3 hours.

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1: Oh, it's beautiful. But wait a minute, isn't this...
0: Yeah, yes it is.
1: But I thought the old lady dropped it into the ocean in the air.
2: Well,

0: Check this out.
1: Hit music. Keep on giving me all
0: you got. This is The Weeknd.
1: This is Sia.
0: This is Nicky Orr.
1: Hit music all night long.
2: Like this.
3: Me not working hard. Yeah, right, picture that with a Kodak. Or better yet, go to Times Square, take a picture of me with a Kodak. Took my life from negative to positive, I just want y'all to know that.

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10: Good morning, I'm Greg Funderburg from the CBS 17 Newsroom. Fayetteville City leaders are considering upping the price of parking. The city spends roughly $1 million on its downtown parking program that comes out of the general fund. It also includes an independent contractor who patrols more than 2,000 downtown parking spaces and enforces parking violations. But city officials say revenue from parking and citation fees isn't enough to cover the parking program costs, so now the city is considering increasing those fees. The city council is set to discuss new downtown parking contractor recommendations next Tuesday. From the CBS 17 Newsroom, I'm Greg Funderburg.
11: Carolina weather. Today will be mostly sunny with a high of 99 but feeling like 106. Tonight will be mostly clear with a low of 75, and Thursday will be mostly sunny with a high of 98 but feeling like 106.
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